I am.

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1: No.
2: 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Move white girls like this coat up my ass crack. Move black girls, cause man, okay, I'll do either. I love pussy, I love shit. If this dude, I should be running.
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0: once again off of Hospital Records. Absolute classic, that one. Now we're gonna kick it with some Onset Audio. Seattle-based record label. This is their latest and greatest track titled Onset from the artist Vector Burn. 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
1: Purple hat, cheetah print, dancing on the people. Rolled up at the after joint, dancing on the people. People dancing on the people. I got

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